0: Supersonica in the mix.
1: Hey, what's up? Raise back your vibes.
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1776, Salzburg, January 27th, Wolfgang Amadeus is born. 1761, at the age of 5, Amadeus begins composing. 1773, he

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2: Well, this car is automatic. 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Hydromatic. Why's it greased lightning?

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Now you do what they told ya. Now you do what they told ya. Now you do what they told ya.

0: That's our show, Sabrina Carpenter Live. Tonight's broadcast was brought to you by the newest name in nightcaps, the Espresso Martini. Give you that kick without that crash. Now, from the princess of all things short and sweet, it's Espresso.
1: So what do you think, Santiago? Do you got one more in ya? Do you guys want to hear one more song tonight? Okay, what if we do this? How about...

0: Picking it up, loving I'm living, so we turn it up. Yeah, we turn.
1: 24/7. Sin parar. Supersónica Radio.